Skank no Sem Escalas Tanto. 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Que tal YouTube? I still haven't found what I'm looking for.

0: Tim Maia leva a novela Um Sonho a Mais de 85.
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2: I've heard people say that too much of anything is not good for you, baby. But I don't know about that. As many times as we've loved and we've shared love and made love, it doesn't seem to me like it's enough. It's just not enough, baby.

Paradiso. It's just another night and I'm staring at the moon. I saw a shooting star and thought of you.